0: from?
1: Mark, he's told me that he got done by about 50 days.

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0: plus 3552 Lake Avenue, NBA, car that's driving 70 towards the beach.
1: 35 East Ridge, it threw a pickle at a car.

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1: 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I'll start with details.

0: for Alpha John Robin. 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
1: Five, looking back.
0: 205-10-4, looks like the caller is getting chased by a Senate male wearing a gray t-shirt and a knife.

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0: SP, tell him something.
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1: Section along with the fire on Emulon, East Main at Sydney Street. Place for Chevy Equinox that went to the construction site and some construction equipment.

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1: We'll be all set. We'll be getting out of here about 10 minutes.
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1: District, just a few minutes leaving in the middle of the road. 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

0: 应该也不存到谁。
1: I'm up here right now. The car show is slowly letting out, so we're getting a traffic jam of cars leaving.
2: Check it, is this? 231 and 231, we're up here. We're in the traffic. Where are they?

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1: Okay.
0: You're welcome.
2: Hey, Goldsby, why don't you guys come up to Lake and Corrigan, Lake and Portside, and start coordinating running those lights and getting these cars out of here?
3: 10-4. As soon as we're able to make our way up there, we'll go. Very heavy traffic.
1: Be pulling quicker from Mary Charlie Henry 8851.

0: Take section B-291, it has conquered, spreading in the area of Cameron and Lyle.
1: 2-6-1,
0: I'm with them. 10-4, just those five girls are going to be fighting one girl, no description yet. Black,

0: email address would be assault 418 Hayward Avenue. We're getting into an order looking at gray sports car, but they're still there.
1: Okay, we're on 10.

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0: for Mrs. Tim.
1: Thank you, Fred.
0: Number. 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Did I have a possible drug house in the area of Orlando, Cameron?
2: Two,

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2: Lake Section 201, do I have another call at 21 Atwell? Could be a, looks like an open line with them. Caller not making any more sense.

0: Since it's done.
1: You know, if anybody, this person, maybe Anthony Chavez, is about 4'11", male Hispanic, about 100 pounds. I see him wearing dark brown shirt with dark brown hair. It's a short. He had a backpack colored black with the champion logo on the back, black pants, and white and black shoes. Last seen a couple hours ago, eastbound towards Austin.

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1: Who sent resources to the beaches? Was it on this channel, or they're looking for more resources up there?
0: It looks like they were looking for troopers at the time.
1: Correct.
2: One James, one for GMJ, not you.
1: You need some more cars from RPD up there as well?
2: I got two more officers coming up here for my section to Drew Traffic. We got about a half dozen deputies, and we got the troopers coming. We need to get these resources up here. It's mainly going to be running traffic lights.

0: We're going to coordinate with the troopers and the deputies up here. Basically, we're going to stop cars from circling back. And we're just going to be running everybody south. So coordinate with each other, running lights south now.
1: Yep, I'm already up here at 4th Street. I just need to call Carl here with me.

0: I don't know how to get my phone over to it. 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That would be.
1: And 141, can the next car coming up here? Let's get the, you posted at the Harbortown's apartments running that light too. That light's gonna cost us backups.
2: Connect, go there.

0: 601, do you have a large group of motorcyclists in the area of 4575 Lake?
1: I want to give it to my current.
0: 7-year status?
2: All set.

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0: You can send me 3238 also with the details.
1: Okay. 07
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2: For all the cars that are up here on this beach job, getting the cars out of the lots here, I want you guys all to switch over to event one.

Suite 273 with a check welfare, 280 East Broad, apartment 1402. 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

0: 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Looks like the fire department took off 46 miles. For the 43-year-old male passed out and swimming at the mouth.
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0: 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Another car.
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1: 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Not much else.
2: It's 3388, looks like tomorrow, patient.
0: Done for.

0: comment to the reckless driver at 226 Cato Lake Ave, March Christopher Singles, driving at high region speed.
1: You do that for the beach, yeah.

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1: Just got another call from your complainant saying that they are at 209 Hazelwood.

0: Stop.
1: Row as crash notification, no intern callback. Given 225-285, did get a separate call on that's going to be a two-vehicle NBA, a black car versus a white car, one with serious damage and airbags deployed. We'll be adding fire for smoke and fluids.
0: Mm-hmm.

0: can send me 3470. I have 225 with me. What's our details?
1: 235 and 225, 10-4 for 9 Diamond Place. Set in progress, got a couple calls on this for neighbors fighting family. It's going to be a mixture of females. One female drives a gray Nissan, has blue shorts, white top. And also saying that one of the people is refusing to leave without getting someone's

0: strange. Trying to cross street.
1: Nice. 245, go ahead.
2: Okay,
1: 10-4 for the trespass, 93 Alexander Street. Ongoing issue with this trespasser. Wants them arrested, both female wearing gray hoodie, gray top, currently in a bathroom.

0: you did start a trailer fight. 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
1: Control 9, contact 4, 83, Park Hills Nav. 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

Blood Trooper Channel 2 Veterans Memorial Bridge eastbound for motorcycles racing up and down.

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1: Now wearing a red shirt with a black handgun, male alive with 283 with me. Bush says the house was shot up last week. They were cleaning a tan mobile truck.
2: Trespass on the upstate Niagara, 45 Fulton.

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1: 251.
0: You can send me 365 houses, also the details to the address.

0: the camera. The car goes southbound through Goodman and Garson. After the shot spotter, looks like a black SUV. Let's see if I can get some more.
1: Reminded a female saying she's heard an unknown number of shots and saw three males running away. It possibly struck a house.
0: Okay,
2: 2034, they're asking for some people to respond over to Clinton Section and 20 Peck Street for a possible shot into a house.

the three assailants went into the apartment upstairs and are there currently still. First, I'm putting around the house.

0: spot if you want to vet your witness there, because the camera shows the vehicle eastbound on 4th, just west of Peck, or eastbound on Peck, just west of 4th Street, blackout, and then go east on Peck, and then 10 seconds after the spot of that vehicle, south on Goodman, south of Garson, still blacked out, and no point does anybody get out.
1: I copy that. She's at the front door right now, telling Calladay and Strutnik everything out of the back.
2: She's with her out.
3: She was with her out.

0: Do you need an air for this? 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
1: There's no fire here.
2: Hello, 3-0.

0: he wearing?
1: He's wearing.
0: The driver from this NBA is trying to flee onwardly towards Reynolds. Male wearing all black. Should have a female with him. Somebody wants to step out with him. What's the effect? Pretty sure it kicked the ass.
2: Alright, now I'm wearing all black with a female, but then I'm going to flee towards Reynolds. Let's finish at 2:47 and get bored.

0: Clinton Station B217, commercial bird alarm at 27 Zimbrook Street.
1: On the three side of his house?
2: I'm on the three side, 3-4 corner.
1: What about the 2-3?
3: Gary, I'm on 2-3.
1: What about the 1-4?
4: Read him on the 1-4 of the rifle.

0: Sorry.
1: All right, tonight, one o'clock, 105 Lexington. We're just looking for MBA. They're now calling about valves coming to location with ignition being off. Yeah, great. Four to order today. Heard about that?
2: Four.
1: Not four.
3: And arresting at 17, Patrick.
1: Six runs over the balance turtle.

0: 24/7. House and come down to the corner where we are. Just given that car's hooked up on there.
1: Fourth or plunge towards Goodman. Alright, I copy. If we have someone that's down there on fourth that's able to receive her, that'd be great. We'll cover her when she comes out.
0: I can start walking on them right now.

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2: Team fully set up here yet? If not, I need at least two more officers to come on the Goodman side. We got two here now, if they have someone with less lethal. And if we have canine, if they can come this way. Just come from the Goodman side, you'll see us here. We are on the 1-2 side, it is going to be our arrest team.

0: car taking Fairplay is just invited. You're going to have to try direct traffic, go down Ripley Street. Fairplay is a dead end.
1: Okay, I'll just walk up at Ripley then.
2: Top one.
0: I'm at the 3-4 corner. On 1-5.
3: 1-5, go ahead.
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3: 10-4, command 574 North Goodman.
4: We're going to end the McCaffrey. Put me on the job, please.
3: 410-10-4.
1: Well, that was earlier. So we're getting flagged down for the reckless endangerment. Where were the strikes for the residents?
0: We're not sure if we have strikes for the residents as of right this second. It's based off of doing some preliminary interview of the neighbors, it sounds like maybe that vehicle came by and the residents came out shooting at the vehicle, but that's unconfirmed.

0: 373.
1: I'll take the family shuttle on Manhattan. And 253 and 213 Bristol.
0: Sun and black wearing red shorts. They're going to be at the Southeast Tower, Sun Manhattan Square.
2: All right, 47. What is she telling you?
1: I'm trying to brief her right now. She's saying that the Black Equinox is her friend that took off those costly shots. So trying to get a description of the males and where they went.
3: If I'm not mistaken, one of the 911 callers said they observed three people shooting and then run on foot. If someone has the ability to figure out who that is and call them back and ask them more information, that'd be great.
4: I'm debriefing the victim who was supposedly inside the house. She said her back tire was shot on her Jeep that's sitting in the driveway. I don't know if that's true or not.
5: On the GPS flat, no indication if it was shot or not.
1: Here. On that chief, just so we can maybe try to locate some evidence.
5: Driver's side rear.
3: Okay. 243.
0: Bye.
5: We all be all settled down.

0: eastbound. She said her vehicle is struck, but she's hanging up on us every time we talk to her, and she's not even answering questions. She will not make herself known. She will not identify who she is or where she lives to verify the chauffeur into her car.
1: 235. I've got a gentleman sitting over here at Goodman and Garson who said that he saw a smaller dark SUV on Peck come down Goodman, went back around on Peck. That's where the shooting happened, is he heard this 11 gunshots on Peck. This car took off and people took off on foot, but he's not willing to give his name.
0: Yeah, sir.

0: will peel off, heard a female screaming from a few houses on the back. Cameron should have something to offer from Governor Garson, though, if they can review that.
1: Yeah, 127, I already took care of that.
2: All right, we're confident. Thank you.

someone could work on learn on the location, see if we can get a phone number for someone inside, someone tech upstairs, and we could try to reach someone on the phone in the meantime. That would help.

0: I'm up to date, trying to keep up with everything going on. Do we have any confirmation that the crime has actually occurred yet?
1: Right now.
0: Everyone, we've confirmed the witnesses saw these males go into the house. Yet she saw them shooting.
2: 247. She heard it from inside the house. Apparently, they shot from inside the house on the second floor, down towards the Chevy that was on scene, towards her Jeep. She didn't see them, but she heard them shooting from upstairs.

0: And just to be aware, there was evidence. The evidence would be in the kill zone. So we're pretty much waiting on one of our victims to return to the scene so we can take it from there.
1: I got this one up.
2: 155, if I get two more cars to come into stage at Peck and Goodman, just based off the intel, there's maybe six people inside the house, so we have enough to basically contain these people if they come out.

0: ready to receive them. Yeah. Here are the rest team. On the 1-2, we cannot see down the driveway. So we will refer to the 1-2 corner guys to do call outs and then call them to us and we'll receive them.
1: Cause unknown 22 Blake Street. Open

stating that shots were fired from the vehicle. Two people, at least, actually saw this. We are going to, out of an abundance of caution, maintain some posture on the actual house and then look for casings in the street. We're just in your spots for now.

0: made contact with the upstairs residents. We're trying to convince them to come outside. It's an old woman with three other females, I believe.
1: All right, that kind of tracks with what we got from the gentleman saying he's the husband.

0: certain information is not here. He refused to stick around.
1: 4-7, take flight.
2: 2-4-7-5.
1: 2-4-4-4-8-6-1. It's going to be the Chevy Traverse that has been involved.
3: We do have a bullet strike for the passenger side door.
1: Right.
3: Passenger rear.

0: anymore.
1: She's never won that.
0: That's 124 pulses.
1: Okay, 10-4, do you stay out of trouble? We said two older residents, now a female, both black. Another car. Okay,
2: 10-4. I just heard it's Ralph, sir.
1: Okay.
2: Got a couple of people starting to come off the site, too. Everybody just staying where you are.

0: Classic.
1: Two five three, got.
2: You're out with him.
1: Okay, 10-4 is 22 Lloyd Street, 10-4. And it looks like a female pack. It was not given a quality description and not answering questions.
0: I'm telling us that she's going to leave now.

0: になります。
1: ツナマが。
0: 先生ご呼びいたします。
1: 48 Ames Street, apartment 3 for that family trouble. It looks like they had an open line, and then it was someone, not sure how, but someone wrapped it as 116 on that. I'm not sure which one.
2: Well, I'm going to...
1: Now to Missy Sexual Family Trouble, 23 South 1.
3: Yeah, I'll start that way.
1: Okay, then for some of the that looks like open line, we're arguing, female yelling out. Okay.
4: 213.
0: Three 31, 3516. I'll be outside.
1: Okay, what's the person?

0: maintain fever by working on children's part of the night. Okay. 43-10-4, they're still trying to get more information, but it's apartment 409-270 East Main. The caller versus the known male. No description of the person was the night yet. Another car.
1: Three.

0: still on scene or is he left?
1: I'll check with that first. Okay, and also it says the caller is pinging their West Main and South Plymouth, but gave the other location several times.
0: Yeah, phone numbers, Monsieur, that's related to 23 South Plymouth.

0: do for you, sir. I mean, if all these jobs are related, can you just do them together, please?
1: Okay.
2: Give them the air.
1: Sorry, you didn't make it.
2: I think you give them the air. That's the other way.
1: All right, so I'll do it.

0: Cross.
1: Yeah, far.
0: Yeah, we don't need there. We're working on it with the team, though. Just one half right now.
1: Okay, 10-4 crashing, what is that?
2: 1-4-3 echo.
3: 113, did we actually confirm that these two jobs are one and the same, or not? Was it the same phone number? Did we confirm with the caller that it's one and the same?
1: Their other caller on the other job gave 99 West Main at the end of the call.

0: 243. We're with the female now. She's confirming that she did give the 270 address, but everything happened here. So we're still working through it.
1: Okay, so far.
2: Thank you.
3: I need them to get in the
1: car at all. Sure. Got it. Yeah, you want to go by that as well. Car's are covered. 243, got it.

0: 271-L67-14 West Ridge Road. I should be able to describe.
1: Along with I was someone you recovered.
2: Yeah, when I go by the West Ridge South, I'm not too far off.
1: Okay, sir.

0: working for the east side. It looked like they were needing a little bit of help with their jobs. They had an EMS job holding at 113 St. Francis office as well.
1: Two 93.

0: Davis, where are the girls?
1: She's coming out now, man.
2: With them in my car, right on Kippen.
3: Leave behind 74 Bartlett.
4: Okay.

0: from there that the father, you're clear to send him down here. He can be with his family. We're going to be moving out of here in just a minute.
1: And are you going to come in and pack?

0: 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I'll wait for another car.
1: I want that.
0: Anything for you to do on the eastbound? The other reason you have to do it.
1: I'm sorry, you said you'll take one, but then you said the other one tonight.
0: The two Eastman jobs can't do together. Yeah, 351.
1: I'll the car to start 351 Eastman Avenue. It's going to be for a family truck.
2: Another car minus.

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Somebody stay in your car for a chase car.

0: 33, that.
1: He's in trouble.
0: And 4 was a child caller saying it was the stepfather versus the mom. 292 and a half, Reynolds, another car.
2: Five, three, two, 23.
0: 253, 23.

0: 3155. Is it something I can help with?
1: Confirming is EMF going to be needed over on Tech Street.
0: Negative. Negative. We're back in service.
1: Copy. Thank you.

0: Tennessee section, parcel 5, calling in again security. Saying 2 miles at location, refusing to leave. And I guess security is threatening to mace him.
1: One on three, I'll head back there. Unless they're actually committing a crime, it's a public park with absolutely no hours, so we have no reason to kick them out.
0: Okay, send for another car.
2: 273, I'll have that way.
0: Two 5 7 moments.

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1: Roland 3 advised security not to mace them, and if need be, they should get back into the security vehicle and shelter in place if they're concerned at this point.

0: 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Just let us know when you're ready for us to open it up.
1: Okay, and 5 for 5 is, I guess, on the line soon now that the mills have gone on stuff.
0: Copy.

Fight Java at Duran Beach. There is a small gathering. I don't see any fight ongoing. There's approximately about 8 to 10 vehicles.

13 Piranha City West for dangerous condition, eastbound 490 at northbound 590. To 1046, caller saying that there's cones that are leading the roadway into the wall barrier. They think someone may have moved them. There's no sign.

0: want to call her Mrs. Child's mother. Lake Section for your assist with fire, 703 Lake Avenue. Caller not making sense. Saying that they see smoke, but not saying if it's inside or out.
1: Two zero one, you can start 2000.
0: 201.
1: Two five, we'll start with primary.
0: Definitely.
2: All set, thanks.
0: Okay, thank you.

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The gates are down, lights are flashing, but no train. They have a mechanic en route. The train traffic will start back up at 3 o'clock.

0: Take one. Who appears to be switchblade? 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
1: Another car to start. Tell

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0: And 231 if you can land on my admin, 231.

investment cards. 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Caller is heading to the east side office in a black Nissan sedan. They're on Clinton now. 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

0: 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Caller's going to be in a black Nissan sedan so that they were on Clinton and should be arriving at the East Side office soon.
1: Sorry, man.
0: Keep waiting.
1: Intrepid. 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
0: Goodman and Patch, correct, sir.
1: Patch.
0: Copy. Okay, and then we just got another one coming in at 523 Sawyer. Or two rounds.

0: with three of the juveniles. 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
1: Knife, yeah.
0: Okay.
1: And I guess they're saying her house was hit. And they're checking to see if anyone else is in, is everyone in the house. They gave that location as 5 Burlington Avenue.
2: Add me to 5 Burlington, please.
1: Okay, yeah, they added their also. This is, you want a separate.
2: Keep furnishes separate for the time being.

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1: 113, I can advise if the house is shot up. If I need to, I'll call for more resources.
0: Okay, sir.
2: 243, I'm out here on foot. I have no one on foot in the area. I'm walking up to Burlington now. I'll let you know.
0: Okay, sir.
2: Okay, thanks. I'm going to check on stock defense of the cell.
0: Just send me that way. I'll try to locate some things.
2: Do I have the occupant of 5 Burlington on the line? Can you have one come out, please?
0: Yeah, it was a 911 cell phone. It doesn't look like it's still on the line.
2: Copy. I'm getting no answer at the door, no lights on in the house.
0: Okay, thanks.

0: 273, show me Block Hang, that's Sawyer, and we're fine. Sawyer and Woodbine.
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2: 5. 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

0: Rosa Terrace for the family trouble of 205.
1: 215 and 235.
0: That four. The smoke was not seen where it was coming from, just at the location.
2: Rosa Terrace, officer. I should be losing some time earlier.

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0: feel like they're all trying to kill himself for that reason right now.
1: Five, seven. You can send me 3555. I'll be all set with the details.
0: There another card back for 113 St. Anna Foster.

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1: 10-4, car to go by. It's going to be a black male wearing brown clothing and two black females of no description.

Clinton Section B237 for the trespass, 1035 Norton Street. Security called in about two males sitting on the backside of the building.

0: Franklin Street, apartment 3. Caller's neighbor is having a mental health episode outside of her home and also broke her window, has a history of going into her house.
1: 253, no after point.
0: 24.

Jesse Curtis, Street 203, going EMS to 133 Clyde Street for apartment gate 55 for commercial medical warrant.

0: Morgan Exchange, Center Field, Arlington, 8013, I guess, 262.
1: Good morning.

0: City West Side for an unknown. 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
1: 31.
0: For an unknown, looks to be possibly on 490, but we don't have an exact location. 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
0: 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Okay, back copy.
2: Yep, I'm not seeing as well and not seeing anything. 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
1: I think you, there's no description of the vehicle or anything. 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

0: 10-4 Cardi Lab, 273, who's suspicious at 47 Savannah?
1: 223 and 263.
0: 10-4, 223, 263. 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
1: to check the welfare mail, possibly sleeping on the ground. Target.

590 westbound, 490 split. It's going to be for a possibly intact driver in a dark gray four-door sedan going northbound on 541. Sorry, 590 westbound.

0: other classes with students. They gave her so that she was more told than I was.
1: Well,
0: I
2: 285, no need for AMR if they were assigned. That was just so.
0: Thank you.

0: 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Ranger and Ridgeway with Lincoln Henry John, 7268.
1: Alright, goodbye. Number 201.

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1: 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Older, the male was in a white sedan. He was armed with a female threatened shooter. There was one gun under the seat of the vehicle and one of his hip. Male is currently sitting in the vehicle at the location.
2: Love you, Heavy.
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0: 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Still in the car to go by with 10-0-3.

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1: Thank you.

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Someone in the background. The implication hung up. 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
1: Very well.
2: 233. 10-4, 233. 253, you're going to have me on with 213.
1: 10-4.

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1: 10-4.
0: B-7-3.
2: Yeah, I was somewhere pretty good in the house.
0: Ten-4, all set.

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1: 147.
0: Can you actually call records, please? City records.
1: 14.

0: sweetheart.
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0: Okay, I'm going to go. How deep is your current?

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1: Okay.

0: three, we had a tag team Roberts and Suburban 63 KRS 6703 to New York.
1: .285's job yet on Alexander. If not, can you see if they're going to be truly at that? The guy is having some complications with potential overdose. You need assistance more immediately.
2: Okay, he's my afternoon. Aaron is on the line.

0: You heard one. Trust contact 81 Sherman. Is there any additional information about description or possible another vehicle possibly?
1: Negative, just says there's a mouse back outside with five other people, and he's standing right in front of the house.

0: 131, you can have me to that job.
1: 131, 141, Sherman.
2: We have a number of others.
0: Yeah, 05.
1: 05.
0: San Crossfield.
1: Three Crossfield, all I have is caller versus some father. Sorry, Rick.
2: Two 35, I come back.
1: 235,

0: 207.
1: You can send me 9 far. All those details.
0: 59-9 Park. We do have a job in for quarterback.
2: Two four to go.

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1: Zero 07, I copy. 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
1: Show me pulling up to this MVA on J Street.
0: 10-4, it's going to be a great Kia and a great sedan.
1: Wait for me, please. 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

0: contacting me 225 with the ambulance 800 East Main Street. 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

0: 33, go ahead.
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0: 10-4, contact.
2: 213.
0: 213, 10-4. 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

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A 37-year-old male. He's feeling flimsy and combative.

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1: Or I'll take that job.
0: Perfect. 233. 233, 10-4. We're on the East Main Street side of the Liberty Pole, black male wearing a hospital or standing in a jacket.

0: Complexion would be 235 correspond to DMS. 2052 East Main Street, apartment 306, Winston Garden Tower A. 74-year-old male, mental health problems.
1: You say there's unknown health problems?
0: 74-year-old male, mental health.
1: Temporary.

0: so far.
1: Genesee 6-3-2-5-3, club known in the area of Genesee Cottage Street. Hope the line was female yet, laying masculine discriminator.

0: Tiffany, 203 Fullerton, 400 West Avenue, there's a white male breaking into a van in the parking lot.
1: Two 20,

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0: All the parking lots have potentially fenced with barbed wire. 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
0: Buffalo and West Ave, Charles X-ray Robert 9763 near Flight.
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Fantasy Section B 253. 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Caller saying someone is screaming under his window and messing around with his TV.

Quinn Cars should be 287 for a burn alarm at 485 North Clinton Ave. Commercial, I'm out of Berg for school 9. Lockdown

Street. 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U of R Public Safety is out. They have a deer stuck in a fence line requesting assistance. Let's put it down.

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1: 6 minutes off that.
0: 10-4.
2: Same for Cars Common. We're actually going to be in the U of R housing campus back by the river.

0: 113.
1: 113, go ahead.
0: 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And you have our DPS is just going to close off the pedestrian footpath. If you get a shot spotter, it'll be us momentarily.
1: Before you do that.

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1: Advising, for that larceny job, 400 West Avenue, just receiving another call that's stating that another person or the same person is back

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1: 220 Adam.
0: For 220 Adam, thank you. It's going to be 1238 South 4th Ave for a deer struck in the

0: Jerusalem.
1: For the student vehicle on VA 590 southbound at exit 7, Brown Cross Boulevard, one is a tan Toyota Highlander.

0: 69 Sam.
1: SC 69 Sam. Come on, I'm getting a static.
0: You can send me event 0557.

0: And for the speakers, I don't know if this is related. We got a dangerous condition southbound 590 at 490 eastbound with a female outside of vehicle.
1: SP 15, you're going to touch me for now.

Emperor Menacing and Garcinam on 4th Street. Oh, it says he was threatened by two individuals with a gun, a white female and a black male, that were in a grade 4 focus.

0: I don't know. We're starting from the PSP.
1: 4-1-4-7-2-6-7. Yeah. Caller says they're currently located on Garson. The female's currently standing on the street. She's the one that has the gun. The description says white female in gray sweatsuit. Black male wearing a red and white hoodie. Unknown license plate for the Ford Focus.
0: Only for the red hoodie. Camera, can you can't see towards the back camera in even that way? Get on the street.

0: 217. 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He's stepping out there up here.
1: Air precaution for 217.
0: Still here for now.
1: Four cars reserved.

I'm going to call the caller back and see the exact location of this female now. We just talked to a person called us, and it is at 31 Carson, license 63 Lincoln, Lincoln 5611. He believes that may have went in the house, but he did not see the one in the house. He just saw the car pull in.

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1: Arthur's on traffic. 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
1: Just see somebody in the backyard.

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0: 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We're bringing him out to the front. He's stating that there's his girlfriend inside the house still.
1: Male black, red and black, jumpsuit possibly.

Yeah, just so you're aware, talking to the victim over here, he does not wish to pursue charges. This is some sort of debt that is owed to him, and he's trying to recoup that. He brought himself up over here.

24/7 if we're not having any charges. We're technically retreat from this location. Get as much information we can from the caller. 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

0: 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Thank you, roll for advice. 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

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For the 26-year-old female requesting help, according to the caller, she seems

0: 583.
1: Home 583.
0: Yes, that's building. We got a guy that's walking to check the welfare, rambling, not making sense, says he wants to have children as well, too. I don't have a clothing or a physical description of the person either. Just walking around Central towards the ESS.
1: 10-4.
2: 247.
0: 47.
2: It's going to be a three-car accident, and they struck the building, 1038 Northland Avenue. If you could start fire, check the structure.
0: Got it.

0: Charlie George, 9923. Should come back in a Volvo. This is the one the occupant fled from.
1: 10-4 got fired from the check. 10-48.
0: 10-38. Thank you.
1: 10-38.

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0: from infection beat 265 for the alarm 989 suspect. Okay. And all set, North Clinton.
1: Never.
0: No. 583, all set on St. Paul.

as the driver of this Volvo. 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He's going to be a male white, late 20s, early 30s. Pretty distinct. He's got

0: Traffic. Jenny and Sawyer with 79255 Miller George.
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0: For North Clinton and Ave 8, at the time the job came in, the Ketchum camera was facing south on Remington, facing Avenue A, and there's no foot traffic from that until 25 minutes after the job.
2: Copy, thank you for checking.

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0: Were you triggering status? 10-4. Genesee section home, 4 priorities.

0: 48. 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

0: 201. 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

0: 945 for Mobile Crisis, let me know when it in. Got some more AMR as well. .241 10-4, it looks like caller's going to be in the Mobile Crisis vehicle out front. Looking for Margaret Cole. 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

0: flight structure will be 291, 353 Roman Street, Richard Welker.
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0: Be for Amanda Jackson, female black, 43 years old.

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0: Extension B 271-890 North Plymouth Church. There are two males doing drugs in the back location.
1: Caller?
2: 47.
1: 247.
2: Yeah, we're breaking it down here. We'll go to that NBA now.
1: Okay, caller states the male just backed into her vehicle on purpose and she's afraid to get out of the vehicle.

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1: Good.
0: I think we had an open line with yelling, and a call back from a couple of maintenance person. Calls me on the third floor. There's a premise warning for apartment 2. Call back 231.
2: All vehicles going to be confirmed on access.
0: Two six one 10-4. It looks like it's going to be apartment 1-6.

Canopy Section B263, 28 United States Street of Duncan. The unknown female yelling, open mildly, one answering the question. C-Section B213, Jefferson Avenue and Clifton Street at the corner store for the customer shuttle.

0: Peck. 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
1: Two four three, you're in Florida State. Almost got

0: 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I'm going to call for a suspicious of Glyden Freeland. For any of those running, didn't let the passenger get out. Yeah, that vehicle is a gold SUV. Partial license plate, Lincoln X-ray, X-ray 222. Lincoln X-ray, X-ray 22. 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
1: Just keep it separate for now.

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1: Seven three.

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I just spoke with her. We're all set. Ten four.

cars being invited to West Street is going to be closed between Genesee Park Boulevard and Congress with no emergency lanes. And Gillette Street will be closed between Genesee Park Boulevard and Congress Avenue with no emergency lanes.

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1: 247, 10-4. Thank you.

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0: burglary or trespasser for the ex-tenant that broke into the location is inside the house at this time.
1: Armstrong.
0: 241 10 Flores. Maintenance is on as well. Says the ex-tenant name of Mark is inside the house. Sorry about 241.
1: 6051.
0: 6051 Available Genesee Sergeant for a landline, please. Genesee Sergeant, call the headman.

We gotta play. 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

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Tennessee Sergeant, Paul Adeline.

0: Sit involved.
1: I will start the council stream.
0: Stand for part of that. Seven. 237 on the back, 25 Council Street, Color versus Landlord.

0: try it.
1: And if you try to set the travel over there, I've got multiple calls about this man that is sitting more angry and they've locked the doors on him.
0: Okay, I'll start it off in a couple minutes.

0: 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Yeah, we'll work it out.
1: 10-4, you do have ambulance. It's...
0: Right now.
1: 10-4?

0: 3.
1: You can send myself, Patrol Zone 3 and 243-40 for mail pairs, all other details.

0: see the section code 132 with traps in the family trouble.
1: I can go right with him.

0: All right, another call from the aggressive male who is locked inside the building. The workers evacuated and he's throwing tables around.
1: I thought they locked him out at first. Now they locked him inside the restaurant.
0: From my understanding, yeah, it looks like he's inside and the workers evacuated.
1: All right, we're in.

0: food system. The landlord is back, and they're requesting back over there.
1: That way.
0: 10-4-2-30-70, still with them.
2: That's right.

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1: Two eighty-five, Curzon.
0: 285, 24, Curzon, C.

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0: Payne, why don't you start us EMR for an MHA?
1: Oh. 10-4, do you get me cleared in?

0: welcome to the Hang Up Call at the Family Learning Center, 30 Hart Street.
1: Yeah, you can cancel it. Maybe we're going to transport this mail ourselves. He's fairly combative, so he's in handcuffs in the back of the car. If you can let public safety know what you need to do.
0: Cancel.

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0: Send me Capital Place. 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
1: I've heard about two symptoms of family trouble.
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1: Apartment 297
0: for the Fifth Avenue,
1: 15th Place, apartment 2.
0: 297,
1: I'm sorry. 297 can force me in over the female, and I was aggressive yelling.

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0: You got it.

0: Penforth. Sherman section B235. 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
1: 2357.
0: Two from 5 and 4.

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1: 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Because of the victim, shot the message towards Mount Reed, 43128 North Frank.
2: On scene, of that point, he said, good job, he just took possession of my box.
1: 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Eleven or 201?
3: 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I will take neighbor trouble, and I will be able to be all set with that.
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1: 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Third party calls saying the daughter has a student trying to fight her.

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That the landlord's last caller is rambling. Perfect.

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1: Going to be charged with a 945 with EMS at Folsom Road. The complaint called back. I'll send notifications inside of CBS harassing employees.

0: Street.
1: Central, 184 Field Street at Pinnacle Elementary, 35. Unknown caller gave the address and hung up. Is there a problem with that?

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1: Yeah, if you can start me on a car non-emergency, I guess at some point here I'm going to have an MHD that's taken to custody at the school.

0: CMS at 45 Front Street at the School of the Arts for an 18-year-old student that overdosed. He is conscious of breathing, nonviolent, and alive.
1: V211 harassment from the area 2353 Lake Avenue.

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1: Can you 10-9? Is there a discussion on suspect?
0: T-shirt, gray sweatpants, it was in a gray Dodge Caravan, came up to the caller with a gun. It's the aunt's old tenant.

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Priority.

0: I've got another call for this school. Yeah, it's 45 Spring Street for the caller that states someone took 9 to 10 Tylenol. It calls 988.
1: 245 is super. 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

0: Yes, ma'am. 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
2: Control 6, are you jumping on scene at the PSV?
1: Right by. Seeing something at North Clinton, Scranton. Seven for the 10th, a little faster. See down the street, walking back and forth in and out of traffic at North and Clifford.

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0: 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In a while.
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0: Ring 5 Prior East, section 193. 207 333 Eastridge Road for the vehicle that ran into a pole.
1: Ring 5. Only has 3 5 legs.
0: I'm copy. 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
0: Safety's got them back of their car. 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
1: Copy. 297, I can start from the back.
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1: Roll 35 on that Clinton's random job. 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
0: Patrol 35, you're calling out to you tonight.
1: Look in Scranton, put a 35 on it.
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1: River's a girlfriend, put hands on her, female smelling the color on foot, Sierra 29, Hispanic male, maroon sundress with flowers on it. 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
2: 5-1.
1: 5-1-10-4.

0: 755 North Clinton at the Taylor Square. Someone trying to break in his apartment. Caller is inside the apartment.
1: Contact. 123, I made contact with 9035. The woman is also...

0: 247.
1: 147.
0: Nope, 247. You send us a suspicious at 11:55 North Lane. Congrats, also in the detail.
1: Roger.
0: 267, cars will be outside on the line.
1: 267, about that.

0: 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They got a hold of the employee. 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
1: 147.
0: 147.

0: half hour message.
1: 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Two, six, one, I'll take five.
0: 10-4, cut it.
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2: No, 5-3-2-4.

Lakeview 231, hold this down, trouble 1158. 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

B-281, holding customer trouble 136 Murray Street. 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

0: 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It's going to be wait for the individual who has a school bus with the stop sign on.
1: Supervisor 32, I'm sure they'll get their ticket from the camera.

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0: 10-4. I'm late. Few in Genesee.

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Either Corolla, Cheryl, Tom, or 937, 15, 1, North, I'm sorry.

0: Go ahead.
1: 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Too bad, Joseph, details.

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There's a shoplifter that's now arguing with the manager in front of the store.

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0: Kenwood Park and Walvar Street for the costume trouble.
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1: Told me at East High School they've been having fights with Virtus. I don't see the fight over on that caller, but it's not the have cars come by that way.
0: Lake 271.

0: Thanks, Josh. He gets sent to call for Eastman and Ellison.
1: Has been car available to start over to Eastman and Ellison.

suspect that's in for the larceny, number 8 Bay Street at the Stop and Shop. It looks like the owner may have locked one of the suspects in the store.

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0: Murdo, give you a call.
1: Fire EMS, 40 Pittner Street. They responded for a 51-year-old female with trouble breathing in the lobby. EMS is now requesting RPD non-emergency for the MHC.

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0: Can you send me Vitner put Colfax in my box?
1: 40 Vitner, with Sergeant EMS. If you're interested in electrical grouping in the lobby, EMS requesting police non-emergency from MHD. Go ahead, Matt.

0: 327-3253. 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
1: Copy.

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1: Yeah, I need the next available lead car to take that family trouble on, obviously.
0: 10-4.

0: 201, I can start from the beach.
1: 201, 10-4, 218 off 18th Street, apartment number 1. To be with EMS for the 57-year-old male that was assaulted by the twin. And had a head injury. Had a few other calls. You know, it's going to be a 64-year-old female, black named Mary. She's got a white shirt, black pants, and last name sitting on the porch. Is her father coming back?
2: No, I'm not coming back to the car.

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1: You can send me that family trouble on Katy Street, half only. You can throw that 4-speed job on 303 Stewart Street in a box. I'll be all assembled.
0: Separate.
2: Nothing.
3: I'm at MBA and Town Street. Also details.

0: Federal Lake lost the landline, please, like, off the landline.
1: 31, I got it.
0: 10-4, thank you.
2: 281, can you clear it, Martin, to 1319?
0: 10-4.
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3: 1812, also, this is Joseph.

0: the job with EMS on the known 630 Westridge, the Westridge Plaza, for a 35-year-old male found at a liquor store. He is conscious.
1: Hello?
2: In 281, no assault. Male just tripped into his face. We'll be all set.

0: Is there a color that starts that way so we can get a status on them? 59 Orange Street.
1: CP33,
0: good.
1: Yeah, he's getting stuff. We're all set here.
0: 10-4.
1: Also, show one cost sequence.
0: 10-4, your time's going to be 1547.

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1: You must be in cargo bay.
2: Okay, I'm also the details.
1: And for cargo bay?

0: 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CP 43 here on Orange Street.
1: Orange.
0: 9 Orange. And if there's another car available to help me out with the transport, I'll take you to the PDR, but I have one in custody on the city warrant. Same one that the CP car called out with.
2: Star Clinton, 2297, two beds, all seven details. And you can throw 2083 in our box.
1: 277-297 for North Clinton, and send, I'm sorry, the number for your box again.
2: Any trouble, Mr.
1: Chair? Any trouble, Mr. Chair. 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

0: 411.
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0: 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I'm also with people, I'll let you know.
1: It's 630 Westford at the Westford Plaza with the ambulance. 35-year-old male who is down by the liquor store. Got an orange shirt, black pants on.

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Fire was also out earlier because the caller pepper sprayed a panhandler. They're being treated by the ambulance. Callers,

0: 6-90-43 and CP 33. 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Control 6-1, are you guys all set on Orange?
1: All set.

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6374. 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
1: 133, I copy.
0: Be aware, the runway is going to 83 Roycroft, still alive, if it needs assistance.

the 225 holding a assist with EMS for a male pepper sprayed at Telsonic 7 CD.

0: 265 is prior EMS, 919 Southwest Nav, equipment 509 for a 69-year-old possible overdose.
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get an infection B265 for family trouble, 7 block of Chapel Street. C-section 8223, possible for 240 Arnett Boulevard, Apartment 1B is in Baker. The complainant says someone's possibly inside their apartment.

0: Mid-season 10 with the ambulance at High Montrose Street. Ambulance is going for a 26-year-old male who is a stretch laceration to the hand. I'm arguing in the background, so don't for me any further information.
1: Unfortunately.

0: November. Two 251 is a male black, last name wearing all black, walking with a handgun.
1: Is this anything?
0: 10-4, try to go back to 251. Said when they changed the address to Dewey Ave and Ravine, he's going northbound on Dewey. Name available, Goodman Bosch, call City Records, please.
1: 3-5. Approaching Glendale, all black with shorts. I don't see a weapon. He's got a hoodie up over his head. He's talking on the phone.
2: Treasure blowing up. Why don't you give us the air for a second?
0: Step for a curse, dear.

0: 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He's behind 331 Glendale, I think.
1: Two, four, one. I got him here.
2: 241, step
0: one. Where are you?
1: Dewey and Glendale.
3: 114 Glendale.
1: Taking one in front of him.

0: 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I got someone saying he dropped something on this side of the fence, picked back up, and came into this backyard.
1: Rob.
2: You're on.
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1: And 4. Drama channel familiar with 346 Troop Street.

0: Go on.
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1: Where is he at?

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1: Oh, it's not for the family truck line, Stockton.
0: 10-4, started by 145, Stockton Street.

Ocean Beach, 27 Zero Flight Progress, we're in contact with Reasonable Landing. 221 for that family trouble at Ridgeway and Ramona, looks like EMS has added for an assault.

0: River Street, apartment 601, Riverview, Manhattan apartment, 43-year-old male who is hearing voices. Oh, there's someone.
1: Wolf Smith.
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1: Control 6, Hong Kong.
0: Take a round 24, 07, and do a Mitchell 5.
1: Felix, for the ambulance, for the unknown reason for the hand injury.

0: turning around 76 Walker, please. You also said somebody was passed out at the gas station on Norton. Could you give an address to its intersection? They said it was her son, but she couldn't help and hung up.
1: Actually, can you send me 66 past Q School?
0: Sure. Party goodbye, family trouble.
2: I'll see you soon.

0: Number. 291 copy.
1: Yeah, I got it. Number.
2: 201, I'll start for River Street.
0: Are you nearby? 291 will be with me. For the 43-year-old male who is hearing voices, a violent system has opened.

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1: Some family then came to this location and they're causing issues.
0: The terrorist, black male with a black jacket, gray sweats, pulled a gun on caller. Caller doesn't want to be seen, but he was last seen at the corner selling drugs.

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0: So you have a lot of ice cream going on. 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
3: Really giving it out.

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2: 257, hold the air. 257, hold the air.

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0: 213-233 status.
1: All right, but we should be all set. Thank you.
0: 10-4.
2: If you're holding here for us, we don't need it.
0: All right, 277, releasing the air for North Continent Monsters.

In the Clinton section, BQ 17, a walk up to engine 2, 1215, North Clinton, requesting an ambulance and police, unknown cause, and won't be any info.

0: 300 Genesee Street for some concern around the building.
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0: He's on 25, 59. 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
1: 25, Amstrel 35 for West Ballroom.

Section B 205 for the menacing North Cleveland Street and Springfield Avenue. The male on a motorcycle pulled a gun on a male in a silver Honda sedan.

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Cool, 05 for the menace thing. Another car. Okay, well, so on the menace. Nothing more than the male on the motorcycle. Pull the gun out on the man. On male in a silver Honda sedan. Section B265 for dangerous condition, disabled in the middle of the road, South County Road and Elmwood Avenue.

0: 215.
1: Yeah, Lieutenant Culver. 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We'll be K5 and 15.
0: And for the medicine, caller saw a silver black pistol. Caller isn't sure where the mail and Morse turned, said it was a block away from Springfield. Male, unknown, wearing a silver helmet, bright green, highlighter colored shirt. Caller is heading home in the area.
2: Going to be suspicious only.
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0: Of course. 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

0: 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I'll hold you.
1: Alright, 257. The car 257 for the unknown at engine 2.

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1: 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We're flagged down at 304 Avenue P for a domestic. So, we're taking care of that. Can you throw 396 Hudson? That's in my box bag in the hopper as well, please.
0: All right, 2773 96 Hudson back in your box. And so we got a domestic 304 Avenue D for live bound.
2: Can I have a red to 282 Honda, please, for our arrestee? 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
0: 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What's the location?
3: 282 Honda.
0: 282 Honda.
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0: Keelan 213, want to start for the suspicious. 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It's going to be at 274 Post Avenue. Go vote for the crash and walk in the middle of the street with five tipping carts. Now, black, rocks are on him.
1: Careful. 253 Post.
0: One, three, and five, three.

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1: Supervisor Olson. Tennessee section B 213, Phelan Trouble, 200 Van Oster Street, issue 17, drop time at Oak Line with United.

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0: 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Should be all set.
1: Brilliant, Darson. Lincoln 00815.

0: going to be 215, the reckless Hyundai. I'm on Webster Avenue, reckless driver in the parking lot. Multiple people in the vehicle, all both males, possibly four. Believe the vehicle might be stolen.
1: I'm sorry, yes, I'm at. I'm actually pulling up.
0: Pulling up, 215, another car. Five, two, zero, five.

County between 1900 hours and 0600 hours. No emergency lanes for the road closure. East Main between Federal and Sydney. East Main will be closed. No emergency lanes between Federal and Sydney Streets. 7 o'clock for 0600.

Level Trooper for an MVA at Route 490 westbound, not Reed Boulevard. Unfortunately, two vehicles blocking a red vehicle versus a gray SUV.

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1: $1.7 for the tech well for 15:45 St. Paul School for the Deaf.

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2: 1-5, I have nothing showing as of right now.
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1: Back for the family trouble for me. 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
0: 10-4.
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0: You show both cars pulling up on 2780 before our current.
1: 2780 before the current. You alarm at AutoZone. Coming from the back door. 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Happened a couple times today.
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1: 10-4.
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0: 7 VMS, Green Hudson, AMR is for MBTA for police.
1: Yeah, I'm seeing. Alright, well, if you can get a rig started, I already talked to them and playing it. You should have the station.
0: Fire EMS 199, Steel Street, 10 months old infant, trouble breathing.

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1: She's

0: I'm on scene for incident 2011. I will be all set.
1: Family trouble holding 108 Waymark Street.
0: Two 253, we're going to be all set. We have nothing to show and no answer on callback.

advise East Main will be closed from 7 p.m. to 6 a.m. between Sydney and Federal. There will be access if needed for emergency lane. Again, East Main will be closed 7 p.m. to 6 a.m. between Sydney and Federal. There will be access if needed for the emergency lane. East Main 9010.

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1: Well, 10-4.

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2: Patrol 2-1.
1: What's going
0: on? I need a mouse on that 10 PA. 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
1: 10-4.

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2: I'm all set. What happened?
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0: Confirm, thank you.

Tennessee Section B-253, which is a neighbor trouble report holding, and now turned into a neighbor trouble, says that neighbors walk into a house now holding a black handgun in the pocket. It's going to be a black female, white shirt, green pants, black shoes, 15 England Street.

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2: Male ran over towards female back in the vehicle and they drove off with her driven.
3: Two 15 is four, Karen. We'll head over there and check it out. Is there any description on that vehicle?
2: I'm like sure heading towards the Culver vehicle is a gray newer model Honda Civic. I've already told Town Park about it as so. Well.
3: Karen, can you run it quite enough?

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24, Carter Delilah, family trouble, 124 Fulton.

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Ten four.

0: that theater have left southbound on Elgin on the way east on the north front plate.
1: Should have been 4-1.
2: Hey, Sarge, can you go again with that white Nissan?
0: We got his white Nissan, no front plate.
2: Yeah, we just have a white Nissan going southbound at Genesee, no front plate right now.
0: She should be the passenger, glasses, white New Balance shirt. Male's supposed to be the driver of the vehicle.
2: Awesome.
0: Confirm whether or not that actually occurred. I'll let you know in a minute.
3: She believes she saw a gun in a waistband. None was brought out or displayed.

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There was a white Nissan first hand at the intersection with the disturbing of our two individuals.

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0: That white Nissan, any mention of any writing on the driver's door?
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0: talking about?
1: Hours. If that time matches up, wait and sound south on Genesee, went west on Brooks.
2: 10-4. I'll swing over there just to check, but we should be all set.